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0: We are loving the tunes today, but there again, we always do. Back to 1982, Huey Lewis and the News, and Do You Believe in Love?
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0: For 2 hours each week, we play the music that shaped our lives, from current hits back to the classics.
2: I got the music in me. I got the music in me.
0: Down through the years.

John Adams wrote the song originally with Blue Oyster Cult in mind, but sadly, they turned it down. Still, it was a big hit for him in 1984. Run to You. Okay, let's do the Movie Minute now. Well, if you're looking for something to watch, then here are some of the films out there or streaming online right now. And starting with one of the greatest hits of the movies, and it is The Blues Brothers, the 1980 musical comedy starring John Belushi and Dan Aykroyd as brothers Jake and Elwood Blues. To save the orphanage where they grew up, they reunite their old band and embark on a chaotic mission to raise the money. It is The Blues Brothers. Coming up to date now, and In the Grey is an action thriller directed by Guy Ritchie and starring Henry Cavill and Jake Gyllenhaal as members of a covert team of elite operatives. Sent to recover a stolen billion-dollar fortune, their impossible heist becomes a deadly battle of deception and survival. It is In the Grey. And Mayday is an action comedy starring Ryan Reynolds as a hotshot US Navy pilot stranded behind enemy lines during the Cold War. His unlikely chance of survival comes from a gruff former KGB agent played by Kenneth Branagh, who has a fascination with American culture. It is Mayday, starring Ryan Reynolds as that hotshot US Navy pilot. Our other selections, The Blues Brothers, the 1980 film starring John Belushi and Dan Aykroyd, and In the Grey, the action thriller directed by Guy Ritchie and starring Henry Cavill.

You know, we kind of forget about the origins of Alicia Dixon. She was originally in Mystique, the girl group which has been around since 2001. Anyway, that was The Boy Does Nothing, and it was 2008. Time for us to go a little further back.

0: cares? Come on, everybody.
1: Yes, it was 1959 when it first came out, and it was his biggest hit before he sadly died in a car crash at the age of 21. He was Eddie Cochran, and it was Come On, Everybody. Now,

was actually an album track by Neil Diamond off his album Just For You in 1967, but it was Lulu that took it into the charts later on that year, The Boat That I Row.

0: Well, so far on this hour of the greatest hits of music, we started the sequence with Huey Lewis and the News and Do You Believe in Love? Then it was Bryan Adams and Run to You, and from the charts of 2026, The Cure from Olivia Rodrigo. The Boy Does Nothing was Alicia Dixon, and then from the 50s it was Eddie Cochran and Come On Everybody, and from the 60s Lulu and her version of The Boat That I Row, and the brand new song there, the brand new hit from the charts of 2026. He's known for the Smiths, but it's a solo song from Johnny Marr. It is It's Time.
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His album was introducing the hardline, according to Terence Trent D'Arby. It was his very first hit, If You Let Me Stay, in 1987.

Well, Stevie Wonder was number one 49 years ago in 1977 with Sir Duke. Around the world at the moment, the global charts are dominated by Choosing Texas from Ella Langley, which is number one in the US, Canada, Australia and New Zealand. And this is number one in Italy.

It is number one in Italy at the moment. Hugh Gell, Email Angel and Alternate and Move Into the Sun. And number one in the UK is Great Expectation from Sienna Spiro. And number one in the Europe Official Top 100 is Die Die from Shakira and Burna Boy. That's also number one in Germany, Switzerland and Austria. Okay, back to 2013 for number one.

So three number ones in a row for you. From 1977, Stevie Wonder and Sir Duke. From the charts of 2026, and number one in Italy, Hugh Gell, Imael Angel and Alternate in Moving to the Sun. And from 2013, the Saturdays number one in What About Us? Today.

He was the older brother to David Ruffin, lead singer of The Temptations, Jimmy Ruffin, and Hold On to Love. I think he was a bit of a one-hit wonder, and that was his hits from 1980.

That is the great remix collaboration from Madonna's Confessions 2 album, Madonna together with Kylie Minogue and Love Sensation. Well, catching up now with some more showbiz and celebrity stories, and Nirvana will receive MTV's prestigious Video Vanguard Award at this year's VMAs, celebrating their lasting influence on music and pop culture. It's 34 years since Kurt, Dave and Chris performed at the 1992 ceremony. Madonna leads this year's VMA nominations with 11, while Taylor Swift has 9 and could become the most decorated VMA artist yet. Duran Duran are being honoured on 12 UK postage stamps celebrating their 4 decades of music. The collection features classic album artwork including Rio and Notorious and designs inspired by memorable tours. The band become only the 9th music act to receive the honour, following names including the Beatles, Queen, the Rolling Stones and the Spice Girls. Billy Joel has revealed he underwent brain surgery after being diagnosed with normal pressure hydrocephalus, which affects balance and stability. He initially resisted, but eventually agreed to have a shunt implanted. But he says the operation improved balance, memory, and everyday function, reassuring his fans that he's doing well and telling them, "I'm still here."

Frankie Valli and the Four Seasons from 1975 and Who Loves You. Well, thanks to our producer and web guru Lucy, to our backroom team this week of Clive and Sue. This is James Ross, and I'll leave you with a classic from J-Lo, and hope you can join me again same time, same place for some more of the latest and greatest. Have fun, take it easy, and I'll see you there.

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0: So that was it, guys. 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

fear is not evidence. Restoring integrity to paranormal research is a serious guide to rebuilding credibility in the paranormal field. Rather than treating fear, belief, dramatic reactions, or entertainment as proof, this book argues for a more disciplined approach rooted in observation, documentation, critical thinking, and ethical responsibility. Matthew Lay examines how paranormal research has been shaped by history, spiritualism, media influence, performance equipment misuse, investigator bias, and fear-based storytelling. He challenges investigators to separate experience from evidence, theory from conclusion, and curiosity from assumption. The book explores topics such as witness interview,

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This book does not dismiss paranormal.

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Alright guys, hi, let's try this for the third time? Jesus. I don't know what's going on. Usually, I don't have that many technical difficulties, except with my brain, but this was all computer related. Stupid asshole thing. Anyways, that was the Doc Block, as ever. Classic work, sir. We had Slip It In by Black Flag. Holiday in Cambodia by Dead Kennedys. Suffocate by Motograder. Awesome. Wastage to the Grave and Eyes of the South by Down. That's how you do it. That's how you do it. Good work. Good work, Doc. If you don't know, it's Uncle Joe from the Thunder Cave Radio Show. Little doodad I do from 10 till whenever. Whenever the meds kick in, these people say all the time. But let us begin. This one, I heard this one came up on my YouTube algorithm and I thought, damn it, that's good. This one's called Cardio Kills Gains.

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I'm Colt Hayes, and this is gonna be your last song here tonight at the Long Branch Saloon. Last song of the night, boys. Let's make it count.

0: Last call, huh? 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
0: Don't confuse an invitation with permission, Colt. 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
0: Good night, nurse.

right, guys. We are back on the Thundercave Radio Show. That was Last Call for the Outlaw by Cold Haze. Awesome. Then after that, we had a brand new one sent in by Coulter Vale. That song was called They Only Know Our Names. Man, that's a good goddamn song. It's true. We don't know what the friggin' town screws go through. Council and whatnot. You know, that's good. Relatable. Relatable, I'm sure. Before that was La Bamba. And we started off with Cardio Kills Gains by Gutrectomy. Gutrectomy. Now, we're going to play brand new Skull Crushing and Nurse Ratchet. Soothing the Beast. Then I got some brand new Elder Colossus for you. Their new single came out today. It's called Monolith. I'm going to play it here, but you can check it out everywhere. Everywhere you stream music if you need. Yeah, we'll just keep going along. Got a few songs left.

There's something inside me that doesn't sleep. It waits. It watches. And every time I think I've buried it, it starts scratching again.

Yes, people. I'm still alive. How are you? Perfect. That was Shield Maiden Stand United by Area Storm Shield. Good song. I like that one too. Before that, we had Indahood by Mordox and Veracity. Vanessa Carlton with 1,000 Miles. Before that was Head PE Crazy Legs. And we started off with Monolith, the new one from Elder Colossus. You know, what I like about this band is they recorded their album live. Like, when you go to a studio, they'll do one instrument at a time, things like that. I know that these guys recorded their album on stage at the Exchange, which was cool. They brought some mics in, things like that, and they just recorded the band as a whole, as opposed to one track at a time. Anyway, never mind that. We're going to talk about The Asylum tomorrow night from 7 to 9, right here on Cosmos Astrum Radio. The doc will be in. The doc will be angry, and you're going to suffer for it. 2 hours of metal. Saskatchewan's only heavy metal show. Right here. We're going to keep moving along. We got some Deftones. Oh, we've got the solo debut. Yeah, the solo debut of Nurse Ratched featuring DJ Necrovibe. So that's good. It's good in advance. Seven Dust, Nothing Face. It's a masterclass of new metal tonight. And we've got some great new ones from Doctor. Brand new from Dan the Man. Everything's working out real nice. Here we go. Deftones, Prayers and Triangles.

Every headstone has a tale. But this one, somebody tried to erase it. Cal Ramsey, 1882, 1934. Wait, why is his name scratched out? Underneath it, one word.

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Nobody. 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Some of them would rather remain anonymous.

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All right. Did you guys hear me now? I don't know what the hell is going on tonight. I don't usually have this many problems per broadcast. I try to keep it down to like one or two, not fucking. Seems like 10. It's embarrassing. But that was brand new Morbid Judgment, The Forgotten Files. Awesome. Always good to hear Morbid Judgment on the show. What else can you say? It's Morbid Judgment. It fucking rips. Before that, Crosses with Bitches Brew, From Zero with Jeer, and we have brand new Tombstone with Nobody. Before that, For All the Sin, Nothing Face. One of my favorite bands. That's just a now you know thing, right? Oh, another one of my favorite bands from the new metal days, anyhow, was a band called Dry Kill Logic. I remember See Children Gather Round. Back in our day, we had two magazines that me and maybe a lot of people learned all about their metal music from. That was Circus and Hit Parader. There you go. Sometimes Revolver. I don't know. Depends. But I remember always seeing these guys advertised in those magazines. And I thought, okay. We didn't have YouTube to scope things out. We had a 56K modem and a prayer. Or not even a prayer, you know what I mean. But I went to a store, A&B Sound it used to be. And they had a wicked new metal section, a whole great, great CD section there. Cheaper than a few other places. But of course, like all good things, they left. They probably weren't selling much on their car audio equipment as they thought they would. I don't know. Anyways, this is a band called Dry Kill Logic. I got their CD because I flat out lied to someone. There was a guy that grabbed the CD out of the slot on the shelf, and he said, "Hey, do you know if these guys are any good?" I was pissed because it was the only copy. So I said, "No, man, they friggin' suck. Don't even bother." He's like, "Thanks." He put the CD back. I grabbed that goddamn thing and ran right to the till. That was good. That's still one of my favorite albums today. We're going to play Dry Kill Logic with Pain. And then, my friends, it'll be Lullaby time. Morbid Judgment and Freeverse Renegades came together to bring you the Lullaby of the Thunder Cave Show. We play this song every week for a few months now. You should know if you don't know. You do now. Remember, tomorrow night, 7 to 9, The Asylum, 2 hours of skull-splitting metal.

locked in this cage. 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

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Padded walls, a haven from shrieking downfall calls. 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Out there, order's just another tale.

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into the asylum, where the doors close, the volume rises, and the metal takes over. 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

This portion of the show is being brought to you by Honest Ed's Used Cars, where every car we sell is backed by an ironclad guarantee that is so complete and comprehensive that we really don't see any need to put it in writing. And remember Honest Ed's motto, if any used car dealer anywhere in the country says he can sell you the same car cheaper than we will, then he's even a bigger liar than I am.

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Hope to see you there.

Good in town. How are you doing? 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

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It explores magic not as performance, fantasy, or blind belief, but as a disciplined path of self-mastery, intention, shadow work, ethical power, and conscious action. Through chapters on the magical mindset, spiritual narcissism, shadow integration, silence, ritual tools, leadership, privacy, thought, and time. The book challenges fear-based dogma and false authority, while encouraging readers to claim their own path with wisdom and responsibility. At its heart, Book One teaches that true magic begins within.

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1: This portion of the show is being brought to you by Honest Ed's Used Cars, where every car we sell is backed by an ironclad guarantee that is so complete and comprehensive that we really don't see any need to put it in writing. And remember Honest Ed's motto: if any used car dealer anywhere in the country says he can sell you the same car cheaper than we will, then he's even a bigger liar than I am.

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Let's set the record straight. We fight for truth. We fight for the oppressed. Break the chains. Let love manifest. Manifest love.

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Step into the Thunder Cave, where Uncle Joe brings one full hour of randomness, chaos, and fun. With blocks of music that may take you back, surprise you, or leave you stuck with a brand new earworm, this show is all about

fear is not evidence. Restoring integrity to paranormal research is a serious guide to rebuilding credibility in the paranormal field. Rather than treating fear, belief, dramatic reactions, or entertainment as proof, this book argues for a more disciplined approach rooted in observation, documentation, critical thinking, and ethical responsibility. Matthew Lay examines how paranormal research has been shaped by history, spiritualism, media influence, performance equipment misuse, investigator bias, and fear-based storytelling. He challenges investigators to separate experience from evidence, theory from conclusion, and curiosity from assumption. The book explores topics such as witness interviews,

client communication and respectful treatment of the unknown. Written for investigators, researchers, skeptics, believers, and anyone interested in unexplained phenomena. This book does not dismiss paranormal.

0: 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It should be studied responsibly. 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

Hey, have you heard about Saskatoon's Toontown's Pagan Summerfest? 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

chiar un pian, facei tu es

Step into the asylum, where the doors close, the volume rises, and the metal takes over. 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

you had one shot, one opportunity to seize everything you ever wanted in one moment, would you capture it?

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1: I wanna know what you're thinking. 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

up the roar of war, revealing mightily my anger's arrows shall strike. All action for the good of all. I see my reflection in your eyes. My new age has just begun. Sword is in the fire of the furnace. Hungers to be hit and wants to have a hundred sins. There's called a state of their existence. They may dance the maddest in the morass of the red rain. Beloved brother, enemy, I sing my sword song for you. The lullaby of obliteration. So I can wake up with a smile and bliss in my

Journey through ancient echoes and timeless melodies with Skald and Celt. Every Wednesday at 9 p.m., Dan brings you a rich blend of Norse, Celtic, and folk music, celebrating the sounds of story, spirit, and tradition. From haunting ballads to powerful ancestral rhythms, Skald and Celt invites listeners into a world of myth, music, and memories.

Cause that's what I am. That's what I am. No one calls you honey when you're sitting on a throne. No one calls you honey when you're sitting on a throne.

morning, Cosmos Astrum Radio. Good morning to the rest of the world. It is 10 o'clock Pacific time, 11 o'clock Saskatchewan time, and whatever time it is, wherever you are, you do know much better than I do. Thank you for tuning in, everybody, on the Saturday morning here. I highly appreciate all of you showing up for listening. Okay, today, where are we in the Billboard Hot 100 list here? Let me see quick. 91 was almost done, and we are on number 756 of the Billboard Hot 100 number one hits, October 5th, 1991. After Color Me Bad with I Adore Mia Moore, Marky Mark and the Funky Bunch came along, pushed them off the throne with Good Vibrations, and yeah, that's where we start today's show with. Just so you know, you still can place song requests here through our Discord community chat here. Find the Modi Bucci chat box, chat me up there, and you can place your song requests if you want. I will be delighted to play them for you, and yeah, regardless of age and genre, regardless of being number one or not, it don't matter. If you have a wish, I will be delighted to play it for you. Okay, let's get the party started here with Marky Mark and the Funky Bunch featuring Loleatta Holloway. Good Vibrations, have fun, and here we go.

Alrighty, that was Marky Mark and the Funky Bunch. Up next, an artist we have seen around on the number one hit list here quite frequently lately. We will see her with many, many more number one hits. Here is Mariah Carey with Emotions, October 12th, 1991, on the throne for 3 weeks.

Alrighty, another one from Mariah Carey. Emotions on top of the charts for 3 weeks until November the 2nd. Oh my gosh, another female singer from the US. We know songs like Superwoman, Secret Rendezvous, or The Way You Love Me from her. Karen White placed number one here on November 2nd with Romantic. Enjoy! And yeah, it's, I guess, we have seen her here around. She is not a newbie. Have fun.

0: unfortunately has passed away already. He took his own life. He used to have a backup or background band, The Revolution. So it was Prince and The Revolution, from, I believe, 1993, no, 1990, on, sorry, it was a different band. They were called The New Power Generation. So Prince and The Power Generation, November 9th, they did climb the top of the charts here with Cream. Yeah, have fun.
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11: 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Hey.
12: This is the final boarding call for the express train to Minneapolis, now leaving on track 26.

Prince and the New Power Generation with the Cream. They stayed on top of the charts for 2 weeks until November 23rd, and that was when an artist who used to perform in the hard rock and heavy metal genre from the middle of the 70s to the middle of the 80s, kind of ish. Later on, he got a little softer, and the song he placed on number one originally was produced by or performed by Percy Sledge in 1966. Oh my gosh, When a Man Loves a Woman. Here's Michael Bolton. Enjoy.

Michael Bolton with When a Man Loves a Woman, his take on the original song from Percy Sledge. Only for 1 week he topped the charts. Next one up, November 30th, PM Dawn, US-American alternative hip-hop and R&B act.

eclectic and non-traditional take on hip-hop. set adrift on memory bliss for 1 week on top of the Billboard Hot 100. Enjoy.

different songs stolen. Yeah, there's definitely Spandau Ballet with the True in the background melody and even some vocals. It's pretty sad. Come on, do your own thing. My point of view. All right, closing off 1991, the 762nd number one hit, the King of Pop, Michael Jackson, with one of his epic songs. Pretty funny, epic songs. Publishing label is epic, or was epic. Black and White here from Jacko. Enjoy Jacko with this song on top of the charts for 7 weeks. Wow, 7 weeks. There's not many that made it that long.

Sure.

was the King of Pop closing off 1991 year with Black or White for 7 weeks. Okay, we start off 1992, the 763rd number one hit, January 25th.

In September 1991, I Adore Me More, here's Color Me Bad with another one, placing number one, All For Love, here we go.

with All for Love. I cannot remember hearing that song ever. 1 week for them on number one. And on February 1st, an artist or two artists that we definitely do know very, very, very well. One of the best selling recording artists, George Michael, and an icon. There ain't no music without him in the past, and he is still there. Elton John with Don't Let the Sun Go Down on Me, February 1st.

0: Alrighty, two icons and two of the big ones. George Michael and Elton John with Don't Let the Sun Go Down on Me. Only for 1 week, that is surprising. Only for 1 week on number one here. They were pushed off by the 765th number one hit. I'm Too Sexy by Right Said Fred, an English pop group formed by two brothers, actually, Fred and Richard Fabris. I'm Too Sexy for 3 weeks on number one. And here they are.
1: My love, too sexy for my love.
0: Enjoy.

Alrighty, right, said Fred with I'm Too Sexy. Alright, yeah, I definitely do remember this one, and I don't know if I do remember. I would have to hear it, actually. The next one, an American rock band formed in 88 in L.A. Yeah, To Be With You is the name of the song. It doesn't ring a bell. And yeah, Mr. Big, the band, yeah, it does kind of ring a bell. But yeah, like I said, I don't know if I do remember this one. Mr. Big with To Be With You for 3 weeks as well on top of the charts. Have fun. Broken heart can't be that bad when it's through. It's through. Fate would twist of both of you. Oh yeah, the first three words, and I do remember. Definitely, yeah, 100% To Be With You. Yes, yes, yes. I think I just had.

Alrighty, Mr. Big, to be with you. How do we have next? The first black woman to win the Miss America title in 1984. She later resigned her title amid a media controversy surrounding nude photographs being published. Okay, here is Vanessa Williams, March 21st, 1992, with Save the Best for Last, and she stayed on for 5 weeks. Let me tell you, and let me promise you, we are getting to some pretty high numbers here, with the staying on number one of the charts. But here, Vanessa Williams with Save the Best for Last.

maybe Vanessa Williams with a Save the Best for Last for 5 weeks. And April 25th, a hip-hop duo, an American hip-hop duo, came along. Two rappers, that's what a duo is, two of them. two rappers, one is Chris MacDaddy Kelly, and the second one, Chris Daddy Mac Smith. So MacDaddy and Daddy Mac. Yeah, pretty cool. They were actually the youngest hip-hop group to gain commercial success by the age of 13. Wow. Criss Cross.

singer Criss-Cross with Jump, and they stayed on for 8 weeks. There you go. They must have taken a break there at the Billboard Hot 100. Alrighty. who's next here? Number 769. Yeah, we've seen her around a lot. The Songbird Supreme, that's what she is dubbed. I'll Be There, Mariah Carey, for 2 weeks. Have fun.

0: one here. I'll be there, originally recorded by the Jackson 5. I think that was a tribute to Michael Jackson. I'll be there. And yeah, she stayed on for 2 weeks before number 770 came on July 4th. Mr. Mix-a-Lot. Baby Got Back. And yeah, here we go. Have fun. Let's see if you guys know this one, because I can't really make it up right now. Probably when I hear it.
1: They only talk to her because she looks like a total prostitute, okay? 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It's like out there. I mean, gross. 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

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Alrighty. 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Sir Mix-a-Lot. Baby Got Back. Yeah, not my thing, but it doesn't really matter if it's my thing or somebody else's thing. This one stayed on top of the charts for 5 weeks. Until August 8th, the Queen of Pop came to pay us a visit again. On the number one hit list here, Madonna One More Time. This used to be my playground. Yeah, have fun and enjoy. Madonna is always good for a number one hit, isn't she?

most usual style from Madonna, but it made it onto the number one. This used to be my playground. All right, for 1 week only. The 772nd, an American vocal harmony group from Philadelphia, originally formed in 85, a trio actually. Not much more to say about them. Here's Boys to Men and The End of the Road. They did climb the charts, the top of the charts, on August 15th, and they stayed on there for 13 weeks. I told you we're getting to some serious high numbers here. Boys to Men with End of the Road for 13 weeks on top of the list.

Leech to Men with End of the Road for 13 weeks on top of the charts until November 14th. And then an American musical drama came and pushed them off. How Do You Talk to an Angel by The Heights. Here we go for 2 weeks. Enjoy.

Alrighty, up next we have The Voice again. Whitney Houston, November 28th, and I Will Always Love You, and let me tell you, this is the highest number of weeks I have seen so far here on the Billboard Hot 100 for 14 weeks. She stayed on top of the Billboard Hot 100 chart list from November 28th on, and she finishes off 1992. Whitney

What a voice. What a song. Whitney Houston with I Always Love You. Closing off 1992. That was quick today. Not too many songs. Let me see. Where are we? Oh, there we go. 12 songs only. wow. 1993. Oh my gosh, it starts in March already. March 6th, number 775. I hope I pronounced that right. Piabo Bryson and Regina Bell. A Whole New World for 1 week.

another nice ballad here, Piavo, Bryson and Regina Bell, A Whole New World. They only stayed on there for 1 week, and on March 13th. Yeah, 1993 only has 10 number one hits. That actually shows how long those hits stayed on top of the charts. Here, March 13th.

Snow with Informer. He actually stayed on there for 7 weeks until May 1st. Number 777 comes along, which is an R&B group from Atlanta, Georgia. I don't think they have produced much more or many more hits that became hits. Then this one, here's Silk with Freak Me. May 1st for 2 weeks. Enjoy. And see if we do that song. Like many others, just by looking at artist and title, it doesn't mean a whole lot. But as soon as we do hear the song, and we do usually remember most of them. And up next, after 2 weeks of this song staying on top of the charts, May 15th, the youngest Jackson family member came, Janet Jackson, with That's the Way Love Goes for 8 weeks. I give you that already because I need a tiny little break. Silk with Freak Me and Janet Jackson with That's the Way Love Goes. Enjoy.

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1: Come on, Jeff, play the tape. 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
0: La la la la la la la la la.
2: Johnny, listen to us when we're talking to you.
3: I know you hear us. What, you think you all that or something?
0: See, no, I don't think I'm all that. You think I'm all that. That's why you all are this, okay? Thank you. What? What?
4: Don't play it.
0: Thank you, baby. Thank you, all.
2: Don't listen to him, please. Can we hear him?
5: No, I don't know what you guys are talking about. Jan, I've been meaning to tell you that your hair has been looking so thick.
0: Don't do it, honey. Now, wait now. I'll play this tape when I'm ready to play the tape, okay? Okay, I'm ready.
2: Boo, what's that?
0: Side A, boo.
2: Huh?
0: Side A.
2: Pump her, boo. Pump her.
0: Now,
2: pump
0: her. Now she wants everybody to hear
2: pump
0: it.
2: Pump her.
6: All
7: right, I'm with them now. You know it is.
6: Oh, yeah, okay.
7: How's
6: it start,
7: baby? Like a moth to a flame burned by the fire. My love is blind, can't you see my desire? That's the way love goes.

0: That was Janet Jackson with That's the Way Love Goes. And yeah, she stayed on for 8 weeks on top of the charts until July 10th, when an American R&B vocal trio from New York City came along. They originally formed in 88 as a gospel group, but they became more successful as an R&B group, or one of the most successful R&B groups of the 90s, and had a lot of had a series of hits. Here they are with their name SWV, and here they are with Week. For 2 weeks on top of the charts. Enjoy. Another one that doesn't ring the bell right away. Here we go. Enjoy.
1: Win or take all. Just remember that. All right? You just beat it. Remember that.
2: Come on, y'all.
1: Yeah, be out. Peace.

right, that was SWV with Week. Yeah, they stayed on top of the charts for 2 weeks and number 780 came on July 24th with I Can't Help Falling in Love with You. UB40 for 7 weeks on top of the Billboard Hot 100. And yeah, I guess we all do know this one. And yeah, I think it deserved to stay on there for 7 weeks. Here they are, UB40. Enjoy.

UB40 with Falling in Love with You for 7 weeks on top of the charts, and they were pushed off by this songbird, Supreme Mariah Carey, best known for her 5-octave vocal range. Oh my gosh. A Dream Lover here by Mariah Carey for 8 weeks. I told you, many big ones here, staying on top of the charts for a month, 2 months, 3 months, everything included here. Mariah Carey with Dream Lover.

Mariah Carey with a Dream Lover for 8 weeks before November 6, 1993. This big guy came, Michael Lee Adey, or professionally known as Meatloaf. He came with his best known song, I'd Do Anything for Love, But I Won't Do That, on November the 6th, number 782 of the Billboard number one hits. Here he is for 5 weeks on top of the charts, Meatloaf.

Lover with I Do Anything for Love. And yeah, like I said, 5 weeks on top of the Billboard Hot 100 charts. Until December 11th, you notice we're getting towards the end of 1993. Also, towards the end of today's show. Another one by Janet Jackson to finish off the year. Not quite. We've got one more. Here she is with Again. Enjoy.

here we go to the last song of today's show and the last song of 1983, climbing the top of the charts. 1993, of course. Here's Mariah Carey with Hero, and she finished off to stay on top of the charts for 4 weeks. Enjoy.

Alrighty, yeah, that was it for today's number one hits. Not today's number one hits, but for the number one hits of the Billboard Hot 100 charts. We made it all the way through 1992 and 1993, and we will continue next week, Saturday. Unfortunately, I cannot make it. Next Thursday, I gotta pick up somebody in Vancouver at the airport. I do get company from the Netherlands, which is very

like 350 kilometers away, and I cannot make it doing my show. All right, thank you everybody for tuning in, and thank you for understanding that there won't be a Modibuchi show on next Thursday. So next Saturday we do continue with 1994 and the number one hits, and let's go from there. Like I said, thank you everybody for tuning in. Thank you for listening. I hope you do enjoy listening to all those top chart hits here from the 90s. I think the Billboard Hot 100 goes up to 2013, if I'm not wrong. See if I can find a number one chart list after that. And all I have left to say here is thank you everybody for listening. Thank you for tuning in here on Cosmos Astrum Radio, listening to the Modibuchi Show. And I say goodbye, arrivederci, au revoir, auf Wiedersehen, tot ziens, die Modibuchi.

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0: 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Starting off with another DJ from Mars track, Daft Punk, Harder, Better, Faster, Stronger, versus Kerncraft 400, Zombie Nation, plus a few more too.

0: Hope you've enjoyed the show tonight. This is the last one from me. And as we come to the end of the summer, I thought I'd play you DJ Wheels' perfect blend of Seals and Crofts' Summer Breeze with DJ Jazzy Jeff and the French Prince Summertime. See you next month for more Philby mashups.
1: Here it is, a groove slightly transformed. 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
1: Fear is not evidence. Restoring integrity to paranormal research is a serious guide to rebuilding credibility in the paranormal field. Rather than treating fear, belief, dramatic reactions, or entertainment as proof, this book argues for a more disciplined approach rooted in observation, documentation, critical thinking, and ethical responsibility. Matthew Lay examines how paranormal research has been shaped by history, spiritualism, media influence, performance equipment misuse, investigator bias, and fear-based storytelling. He challenges investigators to separate experience from evidence, theory from conclusion, and curiosity from assumption. The book explores topics such as witness interviews,

0: the unknown should not be exploited, exaggerated, or forced into easy labels. It should be studied responsibly. 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
1: Hello, humans. It is I, the Handsome Devil. I just want to thank you all for listening to my music on Cosmos Astrum Radio.

Shackled Minds is a critical exploration of how religious fear, institutional authority, and cultural control have shaped human thought throughout history. Moving through occult demonization, censorship, scientific suppression, colonization, hypocrisy, sectarian conflict, bodily shame, and religious trauma, the book examines how systems of power have often restricted knowledge and personal freedom in the name of sacred truth. At its heart, Shackled Minds is not an attack on spirituality itself. It is a challenge to

fear is not evidence. Restoring integrity to paranormal research is a serious guide to rebuilding credibility in the paranormal field. Rather than treating fear, belief, dramatic reactions, or entertainment as proof, this book argues for a more disciplined approach rooted in observation, documentation, critical thinking, and ethical responsibility. Matthew Lay examines how paranormal research has been shaped by history, spiritualism, media influence, performance equipment misuse, investigator bias, and fear-based storytelling. He challenges investigators to separate experience from evidence, theory from conclusion, and curiosity from assumption. The book explores topics such as witness interviews,

the unknown should not be exploited, exaggerated, or forced into easy labels. It should be studied responsibly. Available on Amazon. Get your copy today.

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And, oh my gosh, I've been busy today since 5 o'clock this morning. And boiled peanuts have been cooking all morning. And yeah, everybody's complaining about the smell, but oh my God, they're so good right now. This has got to be the best batch I've ever made. Anyway, but yeah, that's in a big massive pot. So here's the secret to wet nuts. So you boil them for a couple hours, and then you put them on low heat and let them soak. And then you boil them again for a couple hours. Then you put them on low heat and you let them soak and keep doing like that. So, yeah, they got a slow heat to them. They're very Cajun, got the whole Creole feel. Yeah, and I'm making the jambalaya tomorrow morning. And I've got all the tents up, the audio's up, the flags are all up. All tables are up except for three. My legs are a little wobbly right now. So, anyway. This is a good break. Also, since I've been sampling so many of these boiled peanuts, I thought this next song would be appropriate.

0: mom's fat.
1: All right, you're listening to the 80s flashback. That is my theme song today because I keep sampling everything. So, anyway, in case you're wondering what kind of hell you stumbled upon, this is the 80s flashback where I play 80s music, or at least I attempt to, without Googling the date. Anyway, all right, let's go to a classic from the 80s. Gotta do it. There's no escaping this one. Here's some David Bowie for you. It doesn't need any introduction. Here you go.

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Let's continue on with some music. And let's go with Missing Persons with Words, Pretty Boys and Pretty Girls from Book of Love. And then we'll see what happens after that. Anyway, here we go.

You're listening to the 80s flashback on Cosmos Has from Radio. Of course, this thing. Oh, jeez. Yeah, it's going to just keep torturing me. You hear that in the background? You hear Milestone has just gone downhill. Oh, my gosh. Just want to remind you, I'm going to do it a little earlier than usual. But just to remind you that following this show at 5 o'clock is the 90s flashback, not 90s till infinity, not 90s flashback. I think it's 2008 today. And then at 7 o'clock, you have The Asylum with the Doctor with Saskatchewan's only real metal show. None of that fake crap that you hear on those other stations. And we're talking real metal. You know, this is the real deal. From 7 to 9. And then at 10 o'clock, Allison and myself, if my legs will hold up, we'll be on with the MIDI to effect. So, anyway, continuing on with the music, here is Pet Shop Boys with Domino Dancing, and behind that will be Live is Life.

0: 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I'm going to continue on so you're not being bored by my voice more than usual.
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0: Oh, God, no. No. I got a volunteer behind me that said she'll talk, and I'm like, you know, I hear that voice all week long, whether I want to or not. And the last thing we want to do is put it on a mic. You know, it will get shut down, I think. But anyway, here's Faith No More with We Care A Lot. And followed behind that is Alan Parsons' project, Eye in the Sky.

You're listening to the 80s flashback on Cosmos as from radio. And as we get ready for tomorrow's event, I do want to kind of plug, and we'll plug it later on. I don't want to get Dwayne excited or anything by saying plug, but we'll be not doing the Crystal Cave and Old Scratch tomorrow. So I'm just repeating that throughout the show. So won't have time. Just won't have time. Although it would give me a break from a certain somebody. Look. Yeah, that's, jeez. Yeah. Yeah. Anyway, let's move on to some music. Here's Yazoo with Don't Go, and then behind that would be Lovin' Rockets, So Alive. I actually blew out my speakers with Lovin' Rockets. Long story, not going to discuss it, but my mom was mad. Anyway, here we go.

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I've taken my Motrin. I'm just waiting for that to kick in so I can start moving some tables. So, anyway, I'm going to close it out with the traditional Men Without Hat song with I Love the 80s. Stay tuned for the 90s till infinity comes on at 5 o'clock. 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

I got a song filled with shit for the strong-willed. When the world gives you a raw deal, set you off till you scream, piss off, screw you when it talks to you like you don't belong or tells you you're in a

Shackled Minds is a critical exploration of how religious fear, institutional authority, and cultural control have shaped human thought throughout history. Moving through occult demonization, censorship, scientific suppression, colonization, hypocrisy, sectarian conflict, bodily shame, and religious trauma, the book examines how systems of power have often restricted knowledge and personal freedom in the name of sacred truth. At its heart, Shackled Minds is not an attack on spirituality itself. It is a challenge to

and a little magic dances through the air. Welcome to Existential Hippie Emporium! We're committed to cultivating community, mindfulness, magic, and a whole lot of love! 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Come visit us at 24061 Athabasca Street East, Moose Jaw, Saskatchewan, where your spirit feels at home and your journey is always celebrate. Stay wild, stay kind, stay magical with Existential Hippie Emporium.

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1: 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Woo! 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
6: My nostalgia. Back to the year 2008. This week on Noughties Till Infinity. We got some Katy Perry, Lady Hawk, Pinal, and a whole lot more. But let's get into Kevin Rudolph's Let It Rock featuring Lil Wayne. And I can't think of a song that's more 2008 than this. The fashion in the video, the sound of the track, Lil Wayne. But this was a big old hit. Reaching number 5 in the Billboard Hot 100 charts, number 6 in the Pop 100, number 2 in the Canadian Hot 100, hit number 3 in Australia, and peaked at number 5 in the UK. Certified 4x platinum in the US and platinum in Australia. Let's throw on a track that definitely was playing in my 1990s white Mitsubishi Lancer back in that day. Here it is, with a whole bunch of other tracks I was playing in that car at the time. Kevin Rudolph with Let It Rock featuring Lil Wayne on Noughties Till Infinity.

soon as those guitar chords hit, I'm just like, ah, once again, 2008. Fun old year. It is Naughty Still Infinity. That was the Ting Tings with Great DJ. And me and my best mate Ben had the biggest soft spot for the lead singer in this group. Very, very pretty lady. This was a mid-chart hit pretty much everywhere, but seemed to be sort of played on a lot of sort of soundtracks and TV syncs and that kind of thing. So I feel like that track has a bit more legs than how it performed. Number 52 in Australia, number 35 in Ireland, and number 33 in the UK singles chart. So that might just be one for me. It is Naughty Still Infinity. Let's go to a track that definitely was a massive hit. It was number one in Australia for a single week in 2008. One of Madonna's last bits of relevancy before she went way too hard with the plastic surgery. Good grief. It was the lead single from her album, Hard Candy. I haven't even mentioned that Justin Timberlake is on this track, and it was the first time she had collaborated with anybody in 25 years. As well as being a number one in Australia for a week, it also topped the charts in 21 countries and sold 3 million copies in the US eventually and 5 million worldwide. So let's throw on Madonna's probably last relevant moment. It is Madonna here on Naughty Still Infinity featuring Justin Timberlake with 4 minutes.

One of these ones, I don't think they play on radio too much anymore in Australia, but that is Sam Sparrow with Black and Gold. Great track. Probably one of its time. It is Naughty's Till Infinity. That track also reached number 2 in the UK, hit number 4 in Australia, number 5 in Ireland and in Turkey. Was also a top 20 hit in Denmark, the Flanders region of Belgium, Italy, and New Zealand, and was nominated for Best Dance Recording at the 2009 Grammys. I didn't think it was that big of a hit. Went gold in Australia and Italy, and platinum in the UK. It is Naughty's Till Infinity. Big old hit for Sam Sparrow. I didn't realize it was that big. But let's get

to a track which I don't know why, but this seems to be a bit of an anthem for people who are like teenage age in 2008 in Australia. And I don't know why, because this song's legitimately terrible, but I'm going to play it because, I don't know, there's probably people in the audience that are like, Veronica's Untouched is my all-time jam. It was from the album Hook Me Up and was probably one of their biggest hits of their career. Hit number 17 in the US Billboard charts, number 8 in the UK, number 2 in Australia, and number 9 in New Zealand. Also hit number 1 in Ireland. And the song ended up going platinum in the US, selling 1 million copies over there. The video's also got 60 million plus views on YouTube and was featured in 90210. That's right, they remade Beverly Hills 90210, folks. And The Hills, two shows I've never, ever watched. So here it is, later millennials. This elder millennial is telling you this song kind of sucks. But whatever, it is the Veronicas with Untouched here on Naughty's Till Infinity.

0: I'm sure I would have got complaints about calling Untouched a bad song, but it is Naughty's Till Infinity, and I'm allowed an opinion. Now, we're going to get to paying some bills, but first things first, we're going to jump into Coldplay's Viva La Vida, a track that I'm a real big fan of. And maybe it's just a history nerd in me, but I do like a track that mentions Roman cavalries and that kind of stuff, even though it's actually a song about the French Revolution, but whatever. It was a number one in the UK singles chart and a number one in the US Billboard charts, and also won the Grammy Award for Song of the Year at the 51st Grammys in 2009. A monster hit, 9 times platinum in Australia, and sold about 10 million plus copies worldwide. So we'll get some Coldplay in just a sec on Naughty's Till Infinity, and also a couple more sort of Aussie jams coming up as well. So stick around.
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3: 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Restoring integrity to paranormal research is a serious guide to rebuilding credibility in the paranormal field. Rather than treating fear, belief, dramatic reactions, or entertainment as proof, this book argues for a more disciplined approach rooted in observation, documentation, critical thinking, and ethical responsibility. Matthew Lay examines how paranormal research has been shaped by history, spiritualism, media influence, performance equipment misuse, investigator bias, and fear-based storytelling. He challenges investigators to separate experience from evidence, theory from conclusion, and curiosity from assumption. The book explores topics such as witness interviews,

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No, I'm not selling motor cars in Australia. They had a big campaign, Jeep did, and that song was part of that Don't Hold Back campaign. Here in Australia, and of course on Naughty's Till Infinity, that was the Potbellies with Don't Hold Back, Floor Filler, by the way, as well. Back in 2008. Big old hit in Australia, and that featured on their self-titled debut album, which hit number 5 in Australia, ended up selling 3 times platinum here, and went to number 17 in the New Zealand charts, and was the 15th best-selling song in Australia for 2008. Now let's move on to another Australian track. And this one is a little weird, but I think this is an absolute jam and a little bit silly, and was the first top 40 hit for the group Pinyao, which would go on to have quite a few, especially in the 2010s, and peaked at number 34. The track we're talking about is Baby. It was also nominated at the ARIA Awards for Best Video in 2008, and then became a hit again in a way when French duo Fal and Wad Ad flipped the track in 2013 for the track Changes. In 2015, it was listed at number 38 of the 100 greatest dance tracks of all time. And this is a fun little jam. So for our Australians out there, you will probably remember this one quite well. So here's Pinyao with Baby here on Naughty's Till Infinity. Also coming up, another sort of indie jam of 2008. We're going to play Lady Hawk's My Delirium. So stick around for that and more. It's Naughty's Till Infinity.

In the middle of that set, Lady Hawk with My Delirium. Great track. It was the top 10 hit in Australia and New Zealand, number 8 in Australia, number 9 in New Zealand. Also charted in the UK at number 33 and Denmark at number 36. Ended up being the 41st best-selling song in Australia and 42nd in New Zealand. Platinum in Australia, gold in New Zealand. An absolute gem. And you just heard Katy Perry's Hot and Cold. That song reached number 3 in the Billboard Hot 100 charts. It also hit the top 5 in the UK, Australia, Ireland, and New Zealand, and topped the charts in Finland, Germany, Canada, Norway, and Denmark. 8 times platinum in Australia, 8 times platinum in the US. It is Naughty's Till Infinity, and we're going to wrap up this week's show with a couple of different sounding tracks to what we'd normally close with. We normally go a little hard at the back end, but this week, yeah, we're going to keep it pretty poppy with Jason Mraz and I'm Yours, and some Sneaky Sound System with Kansas City. This track was nominated for Song of the Year and Best Male Pop Performance at the 51st Grammys. Hit number 6 in the Billboard Hot 100 charts and spent 76 weeks in the chart. This track has sold 6 million copies in the US and 12.2 worldwide. So that's coming up first. Then we'll keep it in Straya for the last track and Kansas City by Sneaky Sound System. Hit number 14 in the Australian singles chart. Certified gold in Australia and their second highest chart hit outside of the track UFO, which we've definitely played in this series here on Naughty's Till Infinity. Get around us on the socials at 90s Till Show on Facebook and Instagram, and the last 10 shows are always available on our Mixcloud as well. All links through the social media and the like. So here's Jason Mraz with I'm Yours, and then we'll get into some Sneaky Sound System to finish out the program. But until next time, folks, I'll see you next time. We're Diggy Dunn, son. See you later. Goodbye.

Mm-hmm. I've been spending way too long checking my tongue in the mirror and bending over backwards just to try to see

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1: Ooh, baby, baby. Getting jiggy with it. That's right.
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